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produced records. These records were successful and produced considerable results. But the funds have been spent, and very well spent. And for this reason, we're now

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0: 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It will soon pass, whatever it is. 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